Oh yeah, let me hear you sing it. 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Yeah, check it out one time. You know it's for real. Then transfer to you all yourself. Get in biz, come on.

0: 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Here you go.
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Sounds. In the Stars, Circuit and Andrew Watt remix. I just wanna see you 30,000 feet high. Long as you rolling next to me high. Stormzy featuring Odile. I just wanna see you 30,000 feet high. Long as you rolling next to me high. 24 hours.

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'Cause the sun will always

0: 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In the Stars, Circuit and Andrew Watt remix.
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1: 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I wanna know you hear me from the back.
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my lips. B-I-B-E-N-N-G. 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We'll see the best girls out this century. 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